You made it through the day. Now get caught up on it. The Daily News hits your inbox every afternoon at 4. 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
0: Stay tuned for the pregame show, followed by opening puck drop and play-by-play. Key matchups, out-of-town scoreboard, and coach interviews are on the way. Now, let's join the man behind the mic for the Broncos, Blaine Wyland.
2: And welcome. Where did the summer go? We're back here at the Elgar Peterson Arena. Yes, I am Blaine Wyland. And welcome to another season of Broncos hockey here on 107.5 Bolt FM. It's Fun Dodge Broncos hockey on 107.5 Bolt FM. And yes, the Broncos gearing up for the final rehearsal before the regular season gets underway a week from tonight in Warman. The Broncos will be in action tonight here against the Milford Mustangs. And tomorrow night, they'll be up on the road as they'll square off with the Mustangs for one final exhibition battle before we get going next week with the regular season. You're tuning into the Coscan Liquor pregame show, an abbreviated edition. We'll get to our Causeway Natural Health starting lineup for tonight. And we'll start off in net. It'll be number 94 for tonight, Elise. Saskatoon product, Reed Wasserman will get the start tonight. And on the blue line, number 60, Nathan DeSilva, playing his first game back in a while. Of course, he missed the end of last season with a broken knuckle. And Ryan Richardson will join him on the blue line. So two 20-year-olds will start on the blue line for the Broncos tonight. And up front, center number 67 tonight, Oliver Phillips. And number 68, the captain, returning back in the green and gold, his first game back with the Broncos, Connor Miller. And number 66, Cody Farrell, who had an impressive night on Saturday with a pair of goals in the Broncos' win over Warman 11-6 here at the EPA, the first preseason home game. And tonight we're having our second home preseason game. All right, we're going to take a quick break. We'll come back next. Opening faceoff is on the way as the Broncos take on the Milford Mustangs. 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
1: Me not working hard. 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And tonight, let's enjoy life.

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